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There may be a little breeze outside. 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

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It's a rich world behind the scenes. Green eyes, they tell it all. 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

პოზიტივზე 104.3 FM.